0: 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Now shut up. Sorry. 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
1: 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Dit is Wild FM.

keeping on with my words so strong. 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I'm keeping on with my words so strong. 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

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I'm up in the party. I'm glad that I got you, and it's alright. 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

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A lemon. 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Okay, now when I snap my fingers, you'll all